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you can off today. Ears still ringing from the gig last night? Good. 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This

The rides, the show bags, the food. The Townsville show is here. 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